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1: Boston band The Reckoners, from their debut album Out of Love, which features all original material, mixing an early soul and classic rock vibe. A lot of these guys were in the backing band for soul singer Betty LaVette, so I know where their R&B groove comes from. British blues guitarist Mick Clark is in next with his new/old album Rustbusters, which Mick says is a collection of recent singles and older tracks which he thought could use with a little freshening up. One such example is Mick adding a little Rory Gallagher influence to the Big Bill Brunsey song Banker's Blues on Smokestack Lightning.

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Howlin' Wolf and My People's Gone. Let's say that it's Blues Before Sunrise one more time, and we are going to pause and identify the station. We'll be back with the fifth and final hour, including the Soul Breakfast, to take us up to station ID. Howlin' Wolf should get us here. It's a thing called Who'll Be Next?

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1: West Dakota Rose.

Thanks again to Missy Raines for spending this segment with me. Coming up in the next half hour, I'll be sharing some bluegrass from across the globe, with true bluegrass songs sung in Czech, German, Korean, and even English. There's an appearance by our friend and Minnesotan fiddler now living in Switzerland, too. And later on, we'll hear some great new music by Minnesota artists. Playing us out is Bill Monroe and Kenny Baker in a live performance of Roanoke.

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That's a bar band of a different sort. It's the Rowe Family Singers. You can see them every Monday evening at the 331 Club in Northeast Minneapolis, for the last 20 years at least. That's their original song, Loretta Lynn Blues, from their 2023 release, Sisters and Brothers, on Bonfire Records. I'm told they've got a new album in the pipeline, but don't have a release date yet. One of the more exciting new arrivals on the local scene is Clover and the Bee. It's a new quartet made up of Becky Schlegel, Eric Christopher, and Anthony Ehrig from the High 48s, and bassist Kevin Rao. They're all songwriters, and we're looking for a new outlet for their material, and they've found it. Here's Climbing High by Clover and the Bee.

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From their release called Mono, that's the Mavericks, What Am I Supposed to Do? The Preservation Hall Jazz Band was before that with So It Is. So glad you are listening to Jazz 88 today, especially to Good Acoustics, which I make for you every Saturday from 1 to 3. Here's Gabby Moreno. One.

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1: beautiful,
0: the utmost beauty. I'm John Pizzarelli. You are?
1: Jessica Malasky.
0: More Pat Metheny after the break. This is...
1: Oh, really?
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